Central Daylight Time. 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The following reports of weather temperature and wind were made at 5 p.m. DFW Airport, partly sunny, 74, dew point 47, relative humidity 38%, wind calm, pressure 29.97 inches and falling. Fort Worth Meacham, partly sunny, 70, southeast at 7. Dallas Love Field, cloudy, 71, south at 7. Denton, partly sunny, 72, calm. Mineral Wells, partly sunny, 71, southeast at 5. Elsewhere around the region, Wichita Falls, sunny, 76, southeast at 6. Abilene, partly sunny, 75, southeast at 17, gusting to 23. Waco, cloudy, 69, southeast at 3. Tyler, partly sunny, 70, east at 6. Once again at 5 p.m., DFW Airport, partly sunny, 74, calm. Now let's check on your local forecast for the Dallas-Fort Worth Metroplex. Tonight, mostly cloudy. Lows around 60. Southeast winds around 5 miles an hour. Friday, mostly cloudy. A 20% chance of showers and thunderstorms in the afternoon. Highs in the lower 80s. South winds 5 to 10 miles an hour. Friday night, mostly cloudy with a 20% chance of showers and thunderstorms. Lows in the mid-60s. South winds 5 to 10 miles an hour. Saturday, partly sunny in the morning, then clearing. Highs in the mid-80s. South winds around 5 miles an hour. And now the extended forecast. Saturday night, mostly clear. Lows in the mid-60s. South winds around 5 miles an hour. Sunday, mostly sunny. A slight chance of showers and thunderstorms in the morning, then a chance of showers and thunderstorms in the afternoon. Highs in the mid-80s. Chance of rain 50%. Sunday night, partly cloudy. A 30% chance of showers and thunderstorms in the evening. Lows in the lower 60s. Monday, sunny. Highs in the lower 80s. Monday night, clear. Lows in the lower 60s. Tuesday, sunny. Highs in the upper 80s. Tuesday night, mostly clear. Lows in the upper 60s. Wednesday, sunny. Highs in the lower 90s. Wednesday night, mostly clear. A 20% chance of showers and thunderstorms in the evening. Lows around 70. Thursday, mostly sunny. Highs around 90. The forecast key messages for North and Central Texas. Scattered showers and thunderstorms return Friday through Sunday as our next storm system and cold front arrive. Warmer and mostly rain-free weather is forecast during the first half of next week. The spotter information statement for North and Central Texas. Spotter activation is not expected at this time. The ultraviolet index forecast for May 8th is 9, or very high. The current time is 5:20 p.m. Central Daylight Time. 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The following reports of weather temperature and wind were made at 5 p.m. DFW Airport, partly sunny, 74, dew point 47, relative humidity 38%, wind calm, pressure 29.97 inches and falling. Fort Worth Meacham, partly sunny, 70, southeast at 7. Dallas Love Field, cloudy, 71, south at 7. Denton, partly sunny, 72, calm. Mineral Wells, partly sunny, 71, southeast at 5. Elsewhere around the region, Wichita Falls, sunny, 76, southeast at 6. Abilene, partly sunny, 75, southeast at 17, gusting to 23. Waco, cloudy, 69, southeast at 3. Tyler, partly sunny, 70, east at 6. Once again at 5 p.m., DM.

W Airport, partly sunny, 74, calm. Now let's check on your local forecast for the Dallas-Fort Worth Metroplex. Tonight, mostly cloudy. Lows around 60. Southeast winds around 5 miles an hour. Friday, mostly cloudy. A 20% chance of showers and thunderstorms in the afternoon. Highs in the lower 80s. South winds 5 to 10 miles an hour. Friday night, mostly cloudy with a 20% chance of showers and thunderstorms. Lows in the mid-60s. South winds 5 to 10 miles an hour. Saturday, partly sunny in the morning, then clearing. Highs in the mid-80s. South winds around 5 miles an hour. And now the extended forecast. Saturday night, mostly clear. Lows in the mid-60s. South winds around 5 miles an hour. Sunday, mostly sunny. A slight chance of showers and thunderstorms in the morning, then a chance of showers and thunderstorms in the afternoon. Highs in the mid-80s. Chance of rain 50%. Sunday night, partly cloudy. A 30% chance of showers and thunderstorms in the evening. Lows in the lower 60s. Monday, sunny. Highs in the lower 80s. Monday night, clear. Lows in the lower 60s. Tuesday, sunny. Highs in the upper 80s. Tuesday night, mostly clear. Lows in the upper 60s. Wednesday, sunny. Highs in the lower 90s. Wednesday night, mostly clear. A 20% chance of showers and thunderstorms in the evening. Lows around 70. Thursday, mostly sunny. Highs around 90. The forecast key messages for North and Central Texas. Scattered showers and thunderstorms return Friday through Sunday as our next storm system and cold front arrive. Warmer and mostly rain-free weather is forecast during the first half of next week. The spotter information statement for North and Central Texas. Spotter activation is not expected at this time. The ultraviolet index forecast for May 8th is 9, or very high. The current time is 5:24 p.m. Central Daylight Time. 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The following reports of weather temperature and wind were made at 5 p.m. DFW Airport, partly sunny, 74, dew point 47, relative humidity 38%, wind calm, pressure 29.97 inches and falling. Fort Worth Meacham, partly sunny, 70, southeast at 7. Dallas Love Field, cloudy, 71, south at 7. Denton, partly sunny, 72, calm. Mineral Wells, partly sunny, 71, southeast at 5. Elsewhere around the region, Wichita Falls, sunny, 76, southeast at 6. Abilene, partly sunny, 75, southeast at 17, gusting to 23. Waco, cloudy, 69, southeast at 3. Tyler, partly sunny, 70, east at 6. Once again at 5 p.m., DFW Airport, partly sunny, 74, calm. Now let's check on your local forecast for the Dallas-Fort Worth Metroplex. Tonight, mostly cloudy. Lows around 60. Southeast winds around 5 miles an hour. Friday, mostly cloudy. A 20% chance of showers and thunderstorms in the afternoon. Highs in the lower 80s. South winds 5 to 10 miles an hour. Friday night, mostly cloudy with a 20% chance of showers and thunderstorms. Lows in the mid-60s. South winds 5 to 10 miles an hour. Saturday, partly sunny in the morning, then clearing. Highs in the mid-80s. South winds around 5 miles an hour. And now the extended forecast. Saturday night, mostly clear. Lows in the mid-60s. South winds around 5 miles an hour. Sunday, mostly sunny. A slight chance of showers and thunderstorms in the morning, then a chance of showers and thunderstorms in the afternoon. Highs in the mid-80s.
chance of rain 50%. Sunday night, partly cloudy. A 30% chance of showers and thunderstorms in the evening. Lows in the lower 60s. Monday, sunny. Highs in the lower 80s. Monday night, clear. Lows in the lower 60s. Tuesday, sunny. Highs in the upper 80s. Tuesday night, mostly clear. Lows in the upper 60s. Wednesday, sunny. Highs in the lower 90s. Wednesday night, mostly clear. A 20% chance of showers and thunderstorms in the evening. Lows around 70. Thursday, mostly sunny. Highs around 90. The forecast key messages for North and Central Texas. Scattered showers and thunderstorms return Friday through Sunday as our next storm system and cold front arrive. Warmer and mostly rain-free weather is forecast during the first half of next week. The spotter information statement for North and Central Texas. Spotter activation is not expected at this time. The ultraviolet index forecast for May 8th is 9, or very high. The current time is 5:28 p.m. Central Daylight Time. 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The following reports of weather temperature and wind were made at 5 p.m. DFW Airport, partly sunny, 74, dew point 47, relative humidity 38%, wind calm, pressure 29.97 inches and falling. Fort Worth Meacham, partly sunny, 70, southeast at 7. Dallas Love Field, cloudy, 71, south at 7. Denton, partly sunny, 72, calm. Mineral Wells, partly sunny, 71, southeast at 5. Elsewhere around the region, Wichita Falls, sunny, 76, southeast at 6. Abilene, partly sunny, 75, southeast at 17, gusting to 23. Waco, cloudy, 69, southeast at 3. Tyler, partly sunny, 70, east at 6. Once again at 5 p.m., DFW Airport, partly sunny, 74, calm. Now let's check on your local forecast for the Dallas-Fort Worth Metroplex. Tonight, mostly cloudy. Lows around 60. Southeast winds around 5 miles an hour. Friday, mostly cloudy. A 20% chance of showers and thunderstorms in the afternoon. Highs in the lower 80s. South winds 5 to 10 miles an hour. Friday night, mostly cloudy with a 20% chance of showers and thunderstorms. Lows in the mid-60s. South winds 5 to 10 miles an hour. Saturday, partly sunny in the morning, then clearing. Highs in the mid-80s. South winds around 5 miles an hour. And now the extended forecast. Saturday night, mostly clear. Lows in the mid-60s. South winds around 5 miles an hour. Sunday, mostly sunny. A slight chance of showers and thunderstorms in the morning, then a chance of showers and thunderstorms in the afternoon. Highs in the mid-80s. Chance of rain 50%. Sunday night, partly cloudy. A 30% chance of showers and thunderstorms in the evening. Lows in the lower 60s. Monday, sunny. Highs in the lower 80s. Monday night, clear. Lows in the lower 60s. Tuesday, sunny. Highs in the upper 80s. Tuesday night, mostly clear. Lows in the upper 60s. Wednesday, sunny. Highs in the lower 90s. Wednesday night, mostly clear. A 20% chance of showers and thunderstorms in the evening. Lows around 70. Thursday, mostly sunny. Highs around 90. The forecast key messages for North and Central Texas. Scattered showers and thunderstorms return Friday through Sunday as our next storm system and cold front arrive. Warmer and mostly rain-free weather is forecast during the first half of next week. The spotter information statement for North and Central Texas. Spotter activation is not expected at this time.
ultraviolet index forecast for May 8th is 9, or very high. The current time is 5:31 p.m. Central Daylight Time. 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The following reports of weather temperature and wind were made at 5 p.m. DFW Airport, partly sunny, 74, dew point 47, relative humidity 38%, wind calm, pressure 29.97 inches and falling. Fort Worth Meacham, partly sunny, 70, southeast at 7. Dallas Love Field, cloudy, 71, south at 7. Denton, partly sunny, 72, calm. Mineral Wells, partly sunny, 71, southeast at 5. Elsewhere around the region, Wichita Falls, sunny, 76, southeast at 6. Abilene, partly sunny, 75, southeast at 17, gusting to 23. Waco, cloudy, 69, southeast at 3. Tyler, partly sunny, 70, east at 6. Once again at 5 p.m., DFW Airport, partly sunny, 74, calm. Now let's check on your local forecast for the Dallas-Fort Worth Metroplex. Tonight, mostly cloudy. Lows around 60. Southeast winds around 5 miles an hour. Friday, mostly cloudy. A 20% chance of showers and thunderstorms in the afternoon. Highs in the lower 80s. South winds 5 to 10 miles an hour. Friday night, mostly cloudy with a 20% chance of showers and thunderstorms. Lows in the mid-60s. South winds 5 to 10 miles an hour. Saturday, partly sunny in the morning, then clearing. Highs in the mid-80s. South winds around 5 miles an hour. And now the extended forecast. Saturday night, mostly clear. Lows in the mid-60s. South winds around 5 miles an hour. Sunday, mostly sunny. A slight chance of showers and thunderstorms in the morning, then a chance of showers and thunderstorms in the afternoon. Highs in the mid-80s. Chance of rain 50%. Sunday night, partly cloudy. A 30% chance of showers and thunderstorms in the evening. Lows in the lower 60s. Monday, sunny. Highs in the lower 80s. Monday night, clear. Lows in the lower 60s. Tuesday, sunny. Highs in the upper 80s. Tuesday night, mostly clear. Lows in the upper 60s. Wednesday, sunny. Highs in the lower 90s. Wednesday night, mostly clear. A 20% chance of showers and thunderstorms in the evening. Lows around 70. Thursday, mostly sunny. Highs around 90. The forecast key messages for North and Central Texas. Scattered showers and thunderstorms return Friday through Sunday as our next storm system and cold front arrive. Warmer and mostly rain-free weather is forecast during the first half of next week. The spotter information statement for North and Central Texas. Spotter activation is not expected at this time. The ultraviolet index forecast for May 8th is 9, or very high. The current time is 5:35 p.m. Central Daylight Time. 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The following reports of weather temperature and wind were made at 5 p.m. DFW Airport, partly sunny, 74, dew point 47, relative humidity 38%, wind calm, pressure 29.97 inches and falling. Fort Worth Meacham, partly sunny, 70, southeast at 7. Dallas Love Field, cloudy, 71, south at 7. Denton, partly sunny, 72, calm. Mineral Wells, partly sunny, 71, southeast at 5. Elsewhere around the region, Wichita Falls, sunny, 76, southeast at 6. Abilene, partly sunny, 75, southeast at 17, gusting to 23.
Waco, cloudy, 69, southeast at 3. Tyler, partly sunny, 70, east at 6. Once again at 5 p.m., DFW Airport, partly sunny, 74, calm. Now let's check on your local forecast for the Dallas-Fort Worth Metroplex. Tonight, mostly cloudy. Lows around 60. Southeast winds around 5 miles an hour. Friday, mostly cloudy. A 20% chance of showers and thunderstorms in the afternoon. Highs in the lower 80s. South winds 5 to 10 miles an hour. Friday night, mostly cloudy with a 20% chance of showers and thunderstorms. Lows in the mid-60s. South winds 5 to 10 miles an hour. Saturday, partly sunny in the morning, then clearing. Highs in the mid-80s. South winds around 5 miles an hour. And now the extended forecast. Saturday night, mostly clear. Lows in the mid-60s. South winds around 5 miles an hour. Sunday, mostly sunny. A slight chance of showers and thunderstorms in the morning, then a chance of showers and thunderstorms in the afternoon. Highs in the mid-80s. Chance of rain 50%. Sunday night, partly cloudy. A 30% chance of showers and thunderstorms in the evening. Lows in the lower 60s. Monday, sunny. Highs in the lower 80s. Monday night, clear. Lows in the lower 60s. Tuesday, sunny. Highs in the upper 80s. Tuesday night, mostly clear. Lows in the upper 60s. Wednesday, sunny. Highs in the lower 90s. Wednesday night, mostly clear. A 20% chance of showers and thunderstorms in the evening. Lows around 70. Thursday, mostly sunny. Highs around 90. The forecast key messages for North and Central Texas. Scattered showers and thunderstorms return Friday through Sunday as our next storm system and cold front arrive. Warmer and mostly rain-free weather is forecast during the first half of next week. The spotter information statement for North and Central Texas. Spotter activation is not expected at this time. The ultraviolet index forecast for May 8th is 9, or very high. The current time is 5:39 p.m. Central Daylight Time. 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The following reports of weather temperature and wind were made at 5 p.m. DFW Airport, partly sunny, 74, dew point 47, relative humidity 38%, wind calm, pressure 29.97 inches and falling. Fort Worth Meacham, partly sunny, 70, southeast at 7. Dallas Love Field, cloudy, 71, south at 7. Denton, partly sunny, 72, calm. Mineral Wells, partly sunny, 71, southeast at 5. Elsewhere around the region, Wichita Falls, sunny, 76, southeast at 6. Abilene, partly sunny, 75, southeast at 17, gusting to 23. Waco, cloudy, 69, southeast at 3. Tyler, partly sunny, 70, east at 6. Once again at 5 p.m., DFW Airport, partly sunny, 74, calm. Now let's check on your local forecast for the Dallas-Fort Worth Metroplex. Tonight, mostly cloudy. Lows around 60. Southeast winds around 5 miles an hour. Friday, mostly cloudy. A 20% chance of showers and thunderstorms in the afternoon. Highs in the lower 80s. South winds 5 to 10 miles an hour. Friday night, mostly cloudy with a 20% chance of showers and thunderstorms. Lows in the mid-60s. South winds 5 to 10 miles an hour. Saturday, partly sunny in the morning, then clearing. Highs in the mid-80s. South winds around 5 miles an hour. And now the extended forecast. Saturday night, mostly clear. Lows in the mid-60s. South winds around 5 miles an hour.
Sunday, mostly sunny. A slight chance of showers and thunderstorms in the morning, then a chance of showers and thunderstorms in the afternoon. Highs in the mid-80s. Chance of rain 50%. Sunday night, partly cloudy. A 30% chance of showers and thunderstorms in the evening. Lows in the lower 60s. Monday, sunny. Highs in the lower 80s. Monday night, clear. Lows in the lower 60s. Tuesday, sunny. Highs in the upper 80s. Tuesday night, mostly clear. Lows in the upper 60s. Wednesday, sunny. Highs in the lower 90s. Wednesday night, mostly clear. A 20% chance of showers and thunderstorms in the evening. Lows around 70. Thursday, mostly sunny. Highs around 90. The forecast key messages for North and Central Texas. Scattered showers and thunderstorms return Friday through Sunday as our next storm system and cold front arrive. Warmer and mostly rain-free weather is forecast during the first half of next week. The spotter information statement for North and Central Texas. Spotter activation is not expected at this time. The ultraviolet index forecast for May 8th is 9, or very high. The current time is 5:43 p.m. Central Daylight Time. 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The following reports of weather temperature and wind were made at 5 p.m. DFW Airport, partly sunny, 74, dew point 47, relative humidity 38%, wind calm, pressure 29.97 inches and falling. Fort Worth Meacham, partly sunny, 70, southeast at 7. Dallas Love Field, cloudy, 71, south at 7. Denton, partly sunny, 72, calm. Mineral Wells, partly sunny, 71, southeast at 5. Elsewhere around the region, Wichita Falls, sunny, 76, southeast at 6. Abilene, partly sunny, 75, southeast at 17, gusting to 23. Waco, cloudy, 69, southeast at 3. Tyler, partly sunny, 70, east at 6. Once again at 5 p.m., DFW Airport, partly sunny, 74, calm. Now let's check on your local forecast for the Dallas-Fort Worth Metroplex. Tonight, mostly cloudy. Lows around 60. Southeast winds around 5 miles an hour. Friday, mostly cloudy. A 20% chance of showers and thunderstorms in the afternoon. Highs in the lower 80s. South winds 5 to 10 miles an hour. Friday night, mostly cloudy with a 20% chance of showers and thunderstorms. Lows in the mid-60s. South winds 5 to 10 miles an hour. Saturday, partly sunny in the morning, then clearing. Highs in the mid-80s. South winds around 5 miles an hour. And now the extended forecast. Saturday night, mostly clear. Lows in the mid-60s. South winds around 5 miles an hour. Sunday, mostly sunny. A slight chance of showers and thunderstorms in the morning, then a chance of showers and thunderstorms in the afternoon. Highs in the mid-80s. Chance of rain 50%. Sunday night, partly cloudy. A 30% chance of showers and thunderstorms in the evening. Lows in the lower 60s. Monday, sunny. Highs in the lower 80s. Monday night, clear. Lows in the lower 60s. Tuesday, sunny. Highs in the upper 80s. Tuesday night, mostly clear. Lows in the upper 60s. Wednesday, sunny. Highs in the lower 90s. Wednesday night, mostly clear. A 20% chance of showers and thunderstorms in the evening. Lows around 70. Thursday, mostly sunny. Highs around 90. The forecast key messages for North and Central Texas. Scattered showers and thunderstorms return Friday through Sunday as our next storm system and cold front arrive.
Warmer and mostly rain-free weather is forecast during the first half of next week. The spotter information statement for North and Central Texas. Spotter activation is not expected at this time. The ultraviolet index forecast for May 8th is 9, or very high. The current time is 5:46 p.m. Central Daylight Time. 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The following reports of weather temperature and wind were made at 5 p.m. DFW Airport, partly sunny, 74, dew point 47, relative humidity 38%, wind calm, pressure 29.97 inches and falling. Fort Worth Meacham, partly sunny, 70, southeast at 7. Dallas Love Field, cloudy, 71, south at 7. Denton, partly sunny, 72, calm. Mineral Wells, partly sunny, 71, southeast at 5. Elsewhere around the region, Wichita Falls, sunny, 76, southeast at 6. Abilene, partly sunny, 75, southeast at 17, gusting to 23. Waco, cloudy, 69, southeast at 3. Tyler, partly sunny, 70, east at 6. Once again at 5 p.m., DFW Airport, partly sunny, 74, calm. Now let's check on your local forecast for the Dallas-Fort Worth Metroplex. Tonight, mostly cloudy. Lows around 60. Southeast winds around 5 miles an hour. Friday, mostly cloudy. A 20% chance of showers and thunderstorms in the afternoon. Highs in the lower 80s. South winds 5 to 10 miles an hour. Friday night, mostly cloudy with a 20% chance of showers and thunderstorms. Lows in the mid-60s. South winds 5 to 10 miles an hour. Saturday, partly sunny in the morning, then clearing. Highs in the mid-80s. South winds around 5 miles an hour. And now the extended forecast. Saturday night, mostly clear. Lows in the mid-60s. South winds around 5 miles an hour. Sunday, mostly sunny. A slight chance of showers and thunderstorms in the morning, then a chance of showers and thunderstorms in the afternoon. Highs in the mid-80s. Chance of rain 50%. Sunday night, partly cloudy. A 30% chance of showers and thunderstorms in the evening. Lows in the lower 60s. Monday, sunny. Highs in the lower 80s. Monday night, clear. Lows in the lower 60s. Tuesday, sunny. Highs in the upper 80s. Tuesday night, mostly clear. Lows in the upper 60s. Wednesday, sunny. Highs in the lower 90s. Wednesday night, mostly clear. A 20% chance of showers and thunderstorms in the evening. Lows around 70. Thursday, mostly sunny. Highs around 90. The forecast key messages for North and Central Texas. Scattered showers and thunderstorms return Friday through Sunday as our next storm system and cold front arrive. Warmer and mostly rain-free weather is forecast during the first half of next week. The spotter information statement for North and Central Texas. Spotter activation is not expected at this time. The ultraviolet index forecast for May 8th is 9, or very high. The current time is 5:50 p.m. Central Daylight Time. 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The following reports of weather temperature and wind were made at 5 p.m. DFW Airport, partly sunny, 74, dew point 47, relative humidity 38%, wind calm, pressure 29.97 inches and falling. Fort Worth Meacham, partly sunny, 70, southeast at 7. Dallas Love Field, cloudy, 71, south at 7. Denton, partly sunny, 72, calm. Mineral Wells, partly sunny, 71, southeast at 5.
Elsewhere around the region, Wichita Falls, sunny, 76, southeast at 6. Abilene, partly sunny, 75, southeast at 17, gusting to 23. Waco, cloudy, 69, southeast at 3. Tyler, partly sunny, 70, east at 6. Once again at 5 p.m., DFW Airport, partly sunny, 74, calm. Now let's check on your local forecast for the Dallas-Fort Worth Metroplex. Tonight, mostly cloudy. Lows around 60. Southeast winds around 5 miles an hour. Friday, mostly cloudy. A 20% chance of showers and thunderstorms in the afternoon. Highs in the lower 80s. South winds 5 to 10 miles an hour. Friday night, mostly cloudy with a 20% chance of showers and thunderstorms. Lows in the mid-60s. South winds 5 to 10 miles an hour. Saturday, partly sunny in the morning, then clearing. Highs in the mid-80s. South winds around 5 miles an hour. And now the extended forecast. Saturday night, mostly clear. Lows in the mid-60s. South winds around 5 miles an hour. Sunday, mostly sunny. A slight chance of showers and thunderstorms in the morning, then a chance of showers and thunderstorms in the afternoon. Highs in the mid-80s. Chance of rain 50%. Sunday night, partly cloudy. A 30% chance of showers and thunderstorms in the evening. Lows in the lower 60s. Monday, sunny. Highs in the lower 80s. Monday night, clear. Lows in the lower 60s. Tuesday, sunny. Highs in the upper 80s. Tuesday night, mostly clear. Lows in the upper 60s. Wednesday, sunny. Highs in the lower 90s. Wednesday night, mostly clear. A 20% chance of showers and thunderstorms in the evening. Lows around 70. Thursday, mostly sunny. Highs around 90. And now the extended forecast. Saturday night, mostly clear. Lows in the mid-60s. South winds around 5 miles an hour. Sunday, mostly sunny. A slight chance of showers and thunderstorms in the morning, then a chance of showers and thunderstorms in the afternoon. Highs in the mid-80s. Chance of rain 50%. Sunday night, partly cloudy. A 30% chance of showers and thunderstorms in the evening. Lows in the lower 60s. Monday, sunny. Highs in the lower 80s. Monday night, clear. Lows in the lower 60s. Tuesday, sunny. Highs in the upper 80s. Tuesday night, mostly clear. Lows in the upper 60s. Wednesday, sunny. Highs in the lower 90s. Wednesday night, mostly clear. A 20% chance of showers and thunderstorms in the evening. Lows around 70. Thursday, mostly sunny. Highs around 90. The forecast key messages for North and Central Texas. Scattered showers and thunderstorms return Friday through Sunday as our next storm system and cold front arrive. Warmer and mostly rain-free weather is forecast during the first half of next week. The spotter information statement for North and Central Texas. Spotter activation is not expected at this time. The ultraviolet index forecast for May 8th is 9, or very high. The current time is 5:55 p.m. Central Daylight Time. 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The following reports of weather temperature and wind were made at 5 p.m. DFW Airport, partly sunny, 74, dew point 47, relative humidity 38%, wind calm, pressure 29.97 inches and falling. Fort Worth Meacham, partly sunny, 70, southeast at 7. Dallas Love Field, cloudy, 71, south at 7. Denton, partly sunny, 72, calm. Mineral Wells, partly sunny, 71, southeast at 5.
Elsewhere around the region, Wichita Falls, sunny, 76, southeast at 6. Abilene, partly sunny, 75, southeast at 17, gusting to 23. Waco, cloudy, 69, southeast at 3. Tyler, partly sunny, 70, east at 6. Once again at 5 p.m., DFW Airport, partly sunny, 74, calm. Now let's check on your local forecast for the Dallas-Fort Worth Metroplex. Tonight, mostly cloudy. Lows around 60. Southeast winds around 5 miles an hour. Friday, mostly cloudy with a 20% chance of showers and thunderstorms. Highs in the lower 80s. South winds 5 to 10 miles an hour. Friday night, mostly cloudy with a 20% chance of showers and thunderstorms. Lows in the mid-60s. South winds 5 to 10 miles an hour. Saturday, partly sunny in the morning, then clearing. Highs in the mid-80s. South winds around 5 miles an hour. And now the extended forecast. Saturday night, mostly clear. Lows in the mid-60s. South winds around 5 miles an hour. Sunday, mostly sunny. A slight chance of showers and thunderstorms in the morning, then a chance of showers and thunderstorms in the afternoon. Highs in the mid-80s. Chance of rain 50%. Sunday night, partly cloudy. A 30% chance of showers and thunderstorms in the evening. Lows in the lower 60s. Monday, sunny. Highs in the lower 80s. Monday night, clear. Lows in the lower 60s. Tuesday, sunny. Highs in the upper 80s. Tuesday night, mostly clear. Lows in the upper 60s. Wednesday, sunny. Highs in the lower 90s. Wednesday night, mostly clear. A 20% chance of showers and thunderstorms in the evening. Lows around 70. Thursday, mostly sunny. Highs around 90. The forecast key messages for North and Central Texas. Scattered showers and thunderstorms return Friday through Sunday as our next storm system and cold front arrive. Warmer and mostly rain-free weather is forecast during the first half of next week. The spotter information statement for North and Central Texas. Spotter activation is not expected at this time. The ultraviolet index forecast for May 8th is 9, or very high. The current time is 5:59 p.m. Central Daylight Time. 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The following reports of weather temperature and wind were made at 5 p.m. DFW Airport, partly sunny, 74, dew point 47, relative humidity 38%, wind calm, pressure 29.97 inches and falling. Fort Worth Meacham, partly sunny, 70, southeast at 7. Dallas Love Field, cloudy, 71, south at 7. Denton, partly sunny, 72, calm. Mineral Wells, partly sunny, 71, southeast at 5. Elsewhere around the region, Wichita Falls, sunny, 76, southeast at 6. Abilene, partly sunny, 75, southeast at 17, gusting to 23. Waco, cloudy, 69, southeast at 3. Tyler, partly sunny, 70, east at 6. Once again at 5 p.m., DFW Airport, partly sunny, 74, calm. Now let's check on your local forecast for the Dallas-Fort Worth Metroplex. Tonight, mostly cloudy. Lows around 60. Southeast winds around 5 miles an hour. Friday, mostly cloudy with a 20% chance of showers and thunderstorms. Highs in the lower 80s. South winds 5 to 10 miles an hour. Friday night, mostly cloudy with a 20% chance of showers and thunderstorms. Lows in the mid-60s. South winds 5 to 10 miles an hour. Saturday, partly sunny in the morning, then clearing. Highs in the mid-80s. South winds around 5 miles an hour.
And now the extended forecast. Saturday night, mostly clear. Lows in the mid-60s. South winds around 5 miles an hour. Sunday, mostly sunny. A slight chance of showers and thunderstorms in the morning, then a chance of showers and thunderstorms in the afternoon. Highs in the mid-80s. Chance of rain 50%. Sunday night, partly cloudy. A 30% chance of showers and thunderstorms in the evening. Lows in the lower 60s. Monday, sunny. Highs in the lower 80s. Monday night, clear. Lows in the lower 60s. Tuesday, sunny. Highs in the upper 80s. Tuesday night, mostly clear. Lows in the upper 60s. Wednesday, sunny. Highs in the lower 90s. Wednesday night, mostly clear. A 20% chance of showers and thunderstorms in the evening. Lows around 70. Thursday, mostly sunny. Highs around 90. The forecast key messages for North and Central Texas. Scattered showers and thunderstorms return Friday through Sunday as our next storm system and cold front arrive. Warmer and mostly rain-free weather is forecast during the first half of next week. The spotter information statement for North and Central Texas. Spotter activation is not expected at this time. The ultraviolet index forecast for May 8th is 9, or very high. The current time is 6:03 p.m. Central Daylight Time. 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The following reports of weather temperature and wind were made at 6 p.m. DFW Airport, partly sunny, 69, dew point 49, relative humidity 48%, wind south at 10, pressure 29.96 inches and falling. Fort Worth Meacham, partly sunny, 70, southeast at 3. Dallas Love Field, cloudy, 70, south at 9. Arlington, cloudy, 69, southeast at 7. Denton, partly sunny, 74, calm. Mineral Wells, partly sunny, 70, south at 9. Elsewhere around the region, Wichita Falls, sunny, 76, southeast at 7. Abilene, partly sunny, 71, south at 13. Waco, cloudy, 68, north at 3. Tyler, Hayes, 69, east at 5. Once again at 6 p.m., DFW Airport, partly sunny, 69, south at 10. Now let's check on your local forecast for the Dallas-Fort Worth Metroplex. Tonight, mostly cloudy. Lows around 60. Southeast winds around 5 miles an hour. Friday, mostly cloudy with a 20% chance of showers and thunderstorms. Highs in the lower 80s. South winds 5 to 10 miles an hour. Friday night, mostly cloudy with a 20% chance of showers and thunderstorms. Lows in the mid-60s. South winds 5 to 10 miles an hour. Saturday, partly sunny in the morning, then clearing. Highs in the mid-80s. South winds around 5 miles an hour. And now the extended forecast. Saturday night, mostly clear. Lows in the mid-60s. South winds around 5 miles an hour. Sunday, mostly sunny. A slight chance of showers and thunderstorms in the morning, then a chance of showers and thunderstorms in the afternoon. Highs in the mid-80s. Chance of rain 50%. Sunday night, partly cloudy. A 30% chance of showers and thunderstorms in the evening. Lows in the lower 60s. Monday, sunny. Highs in the lower 80s. Monday night, clear. Lows in the lower 60s. Tuesday, sunny. Highs in the upper 80s. Tuesday night, mostly clear. Lows in the upper 60s. Wednesday, sunny. Highs in the lower 90s. Wednesday night, mostly clear. A 20% chance of showers and thunderstorms in the evening. Lows around 70. Thursday, mostly sunny. Highs around 90.
the forecast key messages for North and Central Texas. Scattered showers and thunderstorms return Friday through Sunday as our next storm system and cold front arrive. Warmer and mostly rain-free weather is forecast during the first half of next week. The spotter information statement for North and Central Texas. Spotter activation is not expected at this time. The ultraviolet index forecast for May 8th is 9, or very high. The current time is 6:07 p.m. Central Daylight Time. 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The following reports of weather temperature and wind were made at 6 p.m. DFW Airport, partly sunny, 69, dew point 49, relative humidity 48%, wind south at 10, pressure 29.96 inches and falling. Fort Worth Meacham, partly sunny, 70, southeast at 3. Dallas Love Field, cloudy, 70, south at 9. Arlington, cloudy, 69, southeast at 7. Denton, partly sunny, 74, calm. Mineral Wells, partly sunny, 70, south at 9. Elsewhere around the region, Wichita Falls, sunny, 76, southeast at 7. Abilene, partly sunny, 71, south at 13. Waco, cloudy, 68, north at 3. Tyler, Hayes, 69, east at 5. Once again at 6 p.m., DFW Airport, partly sunny, 69, south at 10. Now let's check on your local forecast for the Dallas-Fort Worth Metroplex. Tonight, mostly cloudy. Lows around 60. Southeast winds around 5 miles an hour. Friday, mostly cloudy with a 20% chance of showers and thunderstorms. Highs in the lower 80s. South winds 5 to 10 miles an hour. Friday night, mostly cloudy with a 20% chance of showers and thunderstorms. Lows in the mid-60s. South winds 5 to 10 miles an hour. Saturday, partly sunny in the morning, then clearing. Highs in the mid-80s. South winds around 5 miles an hour. And now the extended forecast. Saturday night, mostly clear. Lows in the mid-60s. South winds around 5 miles an hour. Sunday, mostly sunny. A slight chance of showers and thunderstorms in the morning, then a chance of showers and thunderstorms in the afternoon. Highs in the mid-80s. Chance of rain 50%. Sunday night, partly cloudy. A 30% chance of showers and thunderstorms in the evening. Lows in the lower 60s. Monday, sunny. Highs in the lower 80s. Monday night, clear. Lows in the lower 60s. Tuesday, sunny. Highs in the upper 80s. Tuesday night, mostly clear. Lows in the upper 60s. Wednesday, sunny. Highs in the lower 90s. Wednesday night, mostly clear. A 20% chance of showers and thunderstorms in the evening. Lows around 70. Thursday, mostly sunny. Highs around 90. The forecast key messages for North and Central Texas. Scattered showers and thunderstorms return Friday through Sunday as our next storm system and cold front arrive. Warmer and mostly rain-free weather is forecast during the first half of next week. The spotter information statement for North and Central Texas. Spotter activation is not expected at this time. The ultraviolet index forecast for May 8th is 9, or very high. The current time is 6:10 p.m. Central Daylight Time. 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The following reports of weather temperature and wind were made at 6 p.m. DFW Airport, cloudy, 69, dew point 49, relative humidity 48%, wind south at 10, pressure 29.96 inches and falling. Fort Worth Meacham, cloudy, 70, southeast at 3. Dallas Love Field, cloudy, 70, south at 9.
Arlington, cloudy, 69, southeast at 7. Denton, partly sunny, 74, calm. Mineral Wells, cloudy, 70, south at 9. Elsewhere around the region, Wichita Falls, sunny, 76, southeast at 7. Abilene, partly sunny, 71, south at 13. Waco, cloudy, 68, north at 3. Tyler, Hayes, 69, east at 5. Once again at 6 p.m., DFW Airport, cloudy, 69, south at 10. Now let's check on your local forecast for the Dallas-Fort Worth Metroplex. Tonight, mostly cloudy. Lows around 60. Southeast winds around 5 miles an hour. Friday, mostly cloudy with a 20% chance of showers and thunderstorms. Highs in the lower 80s. South winds 5 to 10 miles an hour. Friday night, mostly cloudy with a 20% chance of showers and thunderstorms. Lows in the mid-60s. South winds 5 to 10 miles an hour. Saturday, partly sunny in the morning, then clearing. Highs in the mid-80s. South winds around 5 miles an hour. And now the extended forecast. Saturday night, mostly clear. Lows in the mid-60s. South winds around 5 miles an hour. Sunday, mostly sunny. A slight chance of showers and thunderstorms in the morning, then a chance of showers and thunderstorms in the afternoon. Highs in the mid-80s. Chance of rain 50%. Sunday night, partly cloudy. A 30% chance of showers and thunderstorms in the evening. Lows in the lower 60s. Monday, sunny. Highs in the lower 80s. Monday night, clear. Lows in the lower 60s. Tuesday, sunny. Highs in the upper 80s. Tuesday night, mostly clear. Lows in the upper 60s. Wednesday, sunny. Highs in the lower 90s. Wednesday night, mostly clear. A 20% chance of showers and thunderstorms in the evening. Lows around 70. Thursday, mostly sunny. Highs around 90. The forecast key messages for North and Central Texas. Scattered showers and thunderstorms return Friday through Sunday as our next storm system and cold front arrive. Warmer and mostly rain-free weather is forecast during the first half of next week. The spotter information statement for North and Central Texas. Spotter activation is not expected at this time. The ultraviolet index forecast for May 8th is 9, or very high. The current time is 6:14 p.m. Central Daylight Time. 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The following reports of weather temperature and wind were made at 6 p.m. DFW Airport, cloudy, 69, dew point 49, relative humidity 48%, wind south at 10, pressure 29.96 inches and falling. Fort Worth Meacham, cloudy, 70, southeast at 3. Dallas Love Field, cloudy, 70, south at 9. Arlington, cloudy, 69, southeast at 7. Denton, partly sunny, 74, calm. Mineral Wells, cloudy, 70, south at 9. Elsewhere around the region, Wichita Falls, sunny, 76, southeast at 7. Abilene, partly sunny, 71, south at 13. Waco, cloudy, 68, north at 3. Tyler, Hayes, 69, east at 5. Once again at 6 p.m., DFW Airport, cloudy, 69, south at 10. Now let's check on your local forecast for the Dallas-Fort Worth Metroplex. Tonight, mostly cloudy. Lows around 60. Southeast winds around 5 miles an hour. Friday, mostly cloudy with a 20% chance of showers and thunderstorms. Highs in the lower 80s. South winds 5 to 10 miles an hour. Friday night, mostly cloudy with a 20% chance of showers and thunderstorms. Lows in the mid-60s. South winds 5 to 10 miles an hour.
Saturday, partly sunny in the morning, then clearing. Highs in the mid-80s. South winds around 5 miles an hour. Now the extended forecast. Saturday night, mostly clear. Lows in the mid-60s. South winds around 5 miles an hour. Sunday, mostly sunny. A slight chance of showers and thunderstorms in the morning, then a chance of showers and thunderstorms in the afternoon. Highs in the mid-80s. Chance of rain 50%. Sunday night, partly cloudy. A 30% chance of showers and thunderstorms in the evening. Lows in the lower 60s. Monday, sunny. Highs in the lower 80s. Monday night, clear. Lows in the lower 60s. Chance of rain 50%. Sunday night, partly cloudy. A 30% chance of showers and thunderstorms in the evening. Lows in the lower

lows in the upper 60s. Wednesday, sunny. Highs in the lower 90s. Wednesday night, mostly clear. A 20% chance of showers and thunderstorms in the evening. Lows around 70. Thursday, mostly sunny. Highs around 90. The forecast key messages for North and Central Texas. Scattered showers and thunderstorms return Friday through Sunday as our next storm system and cold front arrive. Warmer and mostly rain-free weather is forecast during the first half of next week. The spotter information statement for North and Central Texas. Spotter activation is not expected at this time. The ultraviolet index forecast for May 8th is 9, or very high. The current time is 6:18 p.m. Central Daylight Time. 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The following reports of weather temperature and wind were made at 6 p.m. DFW Airport, cloudy, 69, dew point 49, relative humidity 48%, wind south at 10, pressure 29.96 inches and falling. Fort Worth Meacham, cloudy, 70, southeast at 3. Dallas Love Field, cloudy, 70, south at 9. Arlington, cloudy, 69, southeast at 7. Denton, partly sunny, 74, calm. Mineral Wells, cloudy, 70, south at 9. Elsewhere around the region, Wichita Falls, sunny, 76, southeast at 7. Abilene, partly sunny, 71, south at 13. Waco, cloudy, 68, north at 3. Tyler, Hayes, 69, east at 5. Once again at 6 p.m., DFW Airport, cloudy, 69, south at 10. Now let's check on your local forecast for the Dallas-Fort Worth Metroplex. Tonight, mostly cloudy. Lows around 60. Southeast winds around 5 miles an hour. Friday, mostly cloudy with a 20% chance of showers and thunderstorms. Highs in the lower 80s. South winds 5 to 10 miles an hour. Friday night, mostly cloudy with a 20% chance of showers and thunderstorms. Lows in the mid-60s. South winds 5 to 10 miles an hour. Saturday, partly sunny in the morning, then clearing. Highs in the mid-80s. South winds around 5 miles an hour. And now the extended forecast. Saturday night, mostly clear. Lows in the mid-60s. South winds around 5 miles an hour. Sunday, mostly sunny. A slight chance of showers and thunderstorms in the morning, then a chance of showers and thunderstorms in the afternoon. Highs in the mid-80s. Chance of rain 50%. Sunday night, partly cloudy. A 30% chance of showers and thunderstorms in the evening. Lows in the lower 60s. Monday, sunny. Highs in the lower 80s. Monday night, clear. Lows in the lower 60s. Tuesday, sunny. Highs in the upper 80s. Tuesday night, mostly clear. Lows in the upper 60s. Wednesday, sunny. Highs in the lower 90s. Wednesday night, mostly clear. A 20% chance of showers and thunderstorms in the evening. Lows around 70. Thursday, mostly sunny. Highs around 90. The forecast key messages for North and Central Texas. Scattered showers and thunderstorms return Friday through Sunday as our next storm system and cold front arrive. Warmer and mostly rain-free weather is forecast during the first half of next week. The spotter information statement for North and Central Texas. Spotter activation is not expected at this time. The ultraviolet index forecast for May 8th is 9, or very high. The current time is 6:22 p.m. Central Daylight Time. You're listening to NOAA, All Hazards Radio, the voice of the National Weather Service, station KEC 55. 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The following reports of weather temperature and wind were made at 6 p.m.